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1: Jade FM 99.7.
2: Yeah, affirmative action. 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